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0: yourself believe this planet Earth turns slowly. 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

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My blood runs cold. My memory has just been sold. My angel is a centerfold. Angel is a centerfold. Die besten Hits aller Zeiten im Sommer. 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

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Your love I'm lost in. And I'm tired of being so exhausted. 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